much. Dancing cheek to cheek. 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But I don't enjoy it half as much.

We're products from the bottom of hell. 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Picture us cooling out on the 4th of July. And if you heard we were celebrating, that's a worldwide lie.

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1: Don't tell me that I'm super cute. I'm a samurai princess. I'll smash you. I'll take you.

A short skirt, that means that they got the thirst. This is women at their worst. Women.